I was wondering, you know, if you could keep on, because the force, it's got a lot of power, and it makes me feel like

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1: 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But there's just one thing, you know.

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1: Ram-a-lam, a-lam, a-lam, a-lam, a-ding dong. Ram-a-lam, a-lam, a-lam, a-lam, a-ding. Ram-a-lam.

But when his drinking, lusting, and his hunger for power became known to more and more people, the demands to do something about this outrageous man began.

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You got blood on your face, a big disgrace, waving your banner all over the place. We